0: Bad news for Tony Romo, former NFL quarterback and current TV analyst, play-by-play guy, I think on CBS. He just got arrested for a DUI in Wisconsin. He was at a golf outing, had a few cocktails, and drove his car and got a mugshot, the whole deal. 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My goodness. 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

0: Kelly Clarkson, Because of You. Because of you.
1: Well, if you wondered what Marilyn Monroe would have looked like if she didn't die at the young age of 36, we're kind of going to find out thanks to Maggie Gyllenhaal. Maggie's got a new short film out called Flesh Impact, starring Dakota Johnson, age 36, as a young Marilyn Monroe. And then in the same movie, Ellen Burstyn, who's 93, is going to play an old Marilyn Monroe. You know Dakota Johnson from 50 Shades of Grey. You know Ellen Burstyn, she played Reagan's mom in The Exorcist. And she also won an Oscar for her 1974 film, Alice Doesn't Live Here Anymore. She's 93 years old now, and she'll be done up what we hopefully can imagine what a 93-year-old Marilyn Monroe would have looked like had she not passed at age 36. This film, Flesh Impact, premieres in September at the 2026 Venice International Film Festival, in the same year that Marilyn Monroe would have celebrated her 100th birthday. Some days I feel 100, and thankfully this is not one of them. Feeling pretty good on the Sunset Cruise? Stay with me.
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5: I'm meteorologist Leo Hirschbrunner with your hometown forecast. More clouds build into the region with showers and thunderstorms today. Some storms could be on the strong to severe side. Tonight, showers and storms continue to exit with decreasing clouds overnight, your low 67. Wednesday, we're going to end up with a beautiful sunny day, your high 87. And Thursday, mostly sunny and pleasant, your high 88 degrees. Listen every hour for your hometown forecast. From WDBJ 7, I'm meteorologist Leo Hirschbrunner.
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0: Dakota, Africa.
1: We've got some new world records to report to you. You'll be happy to know that there are three new women's world records from the Lumberjack World Championships that were just held in Hayward, Wisconsin. This year, 66 men, 40 women attended and competed in this three-day competition representing 16 states and 9 countries. And I don't know how they don't have Brawny Paper Towels as the sponsor of this thing. The Brawny Man, the promotional opportunities, one of the most famous lumberjacks of all time. Maybe you have Paul Bunyan out there too somehow. But congrats to the new ladies and their world records that they just got at those Lumberjack World Championships competition. So that means you have about a year here to prepare and practice if you want to compete in next year's event. My name is Captain Adam. You're on board the Sunset Cruise.
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1: We've got a new movie coming out on Apple TV in October starring the great John Cena and, in my opinion, the even greater Jessica Biel. They'll star in a new toy movie made from the people at Mattel, centered around a Matchbox car. Are we jumping the shark here on the toy movies just because the Barbie movie made $1 billion and Masters of the Universe seemed to do well? 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All right, my name is Captain Adam. 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
4: I'm meteorologist Leo Hirschbrunner with your hometown forecast. More clouds build into the region with showers and thunderstorms. Today, some storms could be on the strong to severe side. Tonight, showers and storms continue to exit with decreasing clouds overnight, your low 67. Wednesday, we're going to end up with a beautiful sunny day, your high 87. And Thursday, mostly sunny and pleasant, your high 88 degrees. Listen every hour for your hometown forecast. From WDBJ 7, I'm meteorologist Leo Hirschbrunner.
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3: Fox News, I'm John Saucier. The Senate voting to confirm President Trump's nominee for Director of National Intelligence, Jay Clayton.
4: On this vote, the yeas are 51, the nays are 47, and the nomination is confirmed.
3: Clayton replaces Bill Pulte, who served as acting DNI after Tulsi Gabbard's resignation to take care of her sick husband. The U.S. military says they shot down Iranian ballistic missiles tonight that were targeting American personnel in the Middle East. On Fox Business, Florida Congressman Mike Haridopoulos says President Trump is making it clear when it comes to Iran seeking a nuclear weapon.
5: We're going to have peace through strength, and though we might have tactical disagreements with Israel, we stand with Israel because peace is the goal and the only way to get the Iranians to the table, because they're killers and they're liars, is to absolute force, and that's what he's done for 13 days in a row.
3: America is listening to Fox News.

0: Happy Anniversary Animal House. The comedy opened in theaters on this day, July 28th, in 1978, 48 years ago. Starring John Belushi, Tim Matheson, Verna Bloom as Dean Wormer, Tom Hulce, who would go on to win an Oscar for Amadeus, Stephen Furst, and even Donald Sutherland. The film was produced on a budget of $2.8 million, and then it grossed over $141 million, making it one of the most successful comedies of all time. Fat, drunk, and stupid is no way to go through life. All right, I'm slightly overweight, completely sober, and a C student. And that's how I go through life. My name is Captain Adam. This is the Sunset Cruise.
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0: Here's your Powerball update. Nobody won last night. The Powerball still at $633 million. 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
2: I'm meteorologist Leo Hirschbrunner with your hometown forecast. More clouds build into the region with showers and thunderstorms. Today, some storms could be on the strong to severe side. Tonight, showers and storms continue to exit with decreasing clouds overnight, your low 67. Wednesday, we're going to end up with a beautiful sunny day, your high 87. And Thursday, mostly sunny and pleasant, your high 88 degrees. Listen every hour for your hometown forecast. From WDBJ 7, I'm meteorologist Leo Hirschbrunner.
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1: Good evening, everyone. It's the Sunset Cruise. My name is Captain Adam, and you may not know this name, Morgan Spector, but he's an incredible actor. If you've seen the television series The Gilded Age, Morgan Spector plays the wealthy business mogul George Russell. Well, he just signed on to star in a new Netflix series. It's a new adaptation of Dan Brown's best-selling character, Robert Langdon, who was first portrayed by Tom Hanks in The Da Vinci Code in 2006. This could be a pretty good series on Netflix. Morgan Spector as Dr. Robert Langdon. The show's in production now. No word on when it hits Netflix. My name is Captain Adam. Stay with me on the Sunset Cruise.
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1: Here's a great story out of Australia. Great because it's not you. A woman in Australia gave birth this week to identical quadruplet girls. That's a 1 in 15 million odds chance of happening. And here's where you'll be happy it's not you. She's already got 4 kids. So now, you know, I'm not the best at math, but let me try this. 4 kids, then you have 4 quadruplets. She's got 8 kids now. And while I love my 2 daughters, 2's enough for me. I don't know if 8, that'd be a full house, wouldn't it? 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I think a few fosters are in this woman's future to relax. And I'm glad you're here with me on the Sunset Cruise. We'll keep the relaxation moving forward. Stay with me.
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4: I'm meteorologist Leo Hirschbrunner with your hometown forecast. More clouds build into the region with showers and thunderstorms. Today, some storms could be on the strong to severe side. Tonight, showers and storms continue to exit with decreasing clouds overnight, your low 67. Wednesday, we're going to end up with a beautiful sunny day, your high 87. And Thursday, mostly sunny and pleasant, your high 88 degrees. Listen every hour for your hometown forecast from WDBJ 7. I'm meteorologist Leo Hirschbrunner.
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3: Fox News, I'm Ted Linder. Iran launched surprise attacks on U.S. forces in the Middle East today.
4: Officials say several ballistic missiles were intercepted. U.S. and Saudi Arabian forces responding with precision strikes on Iran-backed groups in Iraq accused of targeting U.S. troops and Saudi energy sites. Now, this all comes just hours after the president met with the leaders of Ukraine and Israel at the White House. The attacks shattering a brief pause in the fighting as mediators try to get both sides back to the negotiation table after weeks of escalation.
3: Fox's Kevin Cork. President Trump, several others honoring the late Senator Lindsey Graham.
5: He died doing the work he was born to do. He was truly a great politician, serving the country he loved to serve so deeply.
3: Graham died 2 weeks ago at the age of 71. He'll be laid to rest tomorrow in his home state of South Carolina. 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
2: Fox News, I'm Ted Linder. President Trump and several others honored the late Senator Lindsey Graham Tuesday.
3: He died doing the work he was born to do. He was truly a great politician, serving the country he loved to serve so deeply.
2: Graham died 2 weeks ago at the age of 71. He'll be laid to rest later today, Wednesday, in his home state of South Carolina. And Iran launching surprise attacks on U.S. forces in the Middle East Tuesday.
4: Officials say several ballistic missiles were intercepted. U.S. and Saudi Arabian forces responding with precision strikes on Iran-backed groups in Iraq accused of targeting U.S. troops and Saudi energy sites. Now, this all comes just hours after the president met with the leaders of Ukraine and Israel at the White House. The attacks shattering a brief pause in the fighting as mediators try to get both sides back to the negotiation table after weeks of escalation.
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1: The American Red Cross is declaring an emergency blood shortage as blood supply fell nearly 25% in June. It's that time of year. Roll up your sleeves and give blood. The next blood mobile in the community will be on Thursday, July 30th at Gloucester Furniture, 1075 Fulton Industrial Road in South Boston. Roll up your sleeve and give blood between 10 and 3:30 p.m.
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3: Fox News, I'm Sue Guzman. The U.S. military says American and Saudi forces struck sites used by Iran-backed militias in Iraq. The airstrikes following Tehran launching multiple ballistic missiles in the Middle East, shattering a brief pause in the fighting. President Trump's pick for intel chief is confirmed.
4: In a 51-47 vote, the Senate confirming Jay Clayton to become the next Director of National Intelligence. Clayton is a U.S. attorney in Manhattan and was the Securities and Exchange Commission chair during President Trump's first term.
3: Fox's Kristen Goodwin, late Senator Lindsey Graham, honored on Tuesday.
5: Lindsey, we love you. God bless you. We will always be with you, and you were very, very special.
3: President Trump speaking at the National Cathedral in Washington. Graham will be laid to rest Wednesday in his home state of South Carolina. America's listening to Fox News.

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2: Fox News, I'm Ted Linder. Iran launched surprise attacks on U.S. forces in the Middle East Tuesday.
3: Officials say several ballistic missiles were intercepted. U.S. and Saudi Arabian forces responding with precision strikes on Iran-backed groups in Iraq accused of targeting U.S. troops and Saudi energy sites. Now, this all comes just hours after the president met with the leaders of Ukraine and Israel at the White House. The attacks shattering a brief pause in the fighting as mediators try to get both sides back to the negotiation table after weeks of escalation.
2: Fox's Kevin Cork. In a lucky Mega Millions lottery, player in Florida has won the $800 million jackpot. The jackpot, the largest prize for the lottery game this year, the 10th largest in the game's history. The unidentified winner can choose between the $800 million prize or a one-time lump sum of $344 million before taxes. 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
3: Fox News, I'm Sue Guzman. After a brief pause in the fighting, the Pentagon says the U.S. executed joint strikes in Iraq targeting Tehran-backed militias that have launched attacks in recent days. Israeli Prime Minister Benjamin Netanyahu tells Fox's Hannity he's skeptical about a possible deal with Iran.
4: It's our common resolve to make sure that Iran doesn't get nuclear bombs to threaten every American with.
3: President Trump's pick for intel chief has been confirmed.
5: In a 51-47 vote, the Senate confirming Jay Clayton to become the next director of National Intelligence. Clayton is a U.S. attorney in Manhattan and was the Securities and Exchange Commission chair during President Trump's first term.
3: Fox's Kristen Goodwin. In Russia, the founder of the messaging app Telegram, Pavel Durov, has been charged with aiding terrorism for allegedly not removing channels, chats, and bots used by Ukrainian intelligence agencies. 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
2: Fox News, I'm Ted Linder. Iran launched surprise attacks on U.S. forces in the Middle East Tuesday.
3: Officials say several ballistic missiles were intercepted. U.S. and Saudi Arabian forces responding with precision strikes on Iran-backed groups in Iraq accused of targeting U.S. troops and Saudi energy sites. Now, this all comes just hours after the president met with the leaders of Ukraine and Israel at the White House. The attacks shattering a brief pause in the fighting as mediators try to get both sides back to the negotiation table after weeks of escalation.
2: Fox's Kevin Cork. President Trump and several others honored the late Senator Lindsey Graham Tuesday.
4: He died doing the work he was born to do. He was truly a great politician, serving the country he loved to serve so deeply.
2: Graham died 2 weeks ago at the age of 71. He'll be laid to rest later today in his home state of South Carolina. 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
5: 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A welcome break from weeks of sweltering summer heat helped set the stage Friday evening as hundreds gathered at Berry Hill Resort and Conference Center for the 46th annual Virginia Cantaloupe Festival, celebrating one of Southside Virginia's sweetest summer traditions. Under mostly cloudy skies, with only an occasional passing sprinkle, festival goers filled the lawn of Berry Hill from 5 to 10 p.m., enjoying an evening of live music, local flavor, and plenty of fresh Virginia cantaloupe supplied by Reese Farms, the centerpiece of the annual celebration. Families from across Halifax County gathered Saturday afternoon at the warehouse at the intersection of Sinai Road and Greens Folly Road as a new community organization turned its mission into action during a back-to-school event designed to help students head into the new academic year prepared and confident. Hosted by Jason Butler and Kimberly Gordon through their nonprofit, Books, Badges, and Beyond, the event offered free school supplies, haircuts, pizza, and a variety of activities for children, while bringing together local businesses, organizations, and volunteers in support of area families. For Halifax County native Booty Barker, Sunday afternoon's victory in the Brickyard 400 was not simply the product of one flawless drive. It was the payoff for years of preparation, an organizational effort that stretched far beyond the final 34 laps at one of NASCAR's most historic venues. Serving as crew chief for Corey Heim in the number 67 2311 Racing Toyota, Barker helped guide the 24-year-old to his second NASCAR Cup Series victory of the season, and one of the sport's most prestigious crown jewel wins, holding off Christopher Bell and Joey Logano in a tense closing run at Indianapolis Motor Speedway. The victory marked Barker and Heim's second win together this season in Heim's part-time Cup schedule, and added another milestone to the longtime crew chief's career. There's more news in the print edition and online at yourgv.com. I'm Evan Sneed, and you're up to date on the home of the 80s, 90s, and more. 95.3 HLF.
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7: Severe risk has lifted overnight into this morning, and the afternoon brings calm conditions and sunshine. Do be wary of any lingering storm damage as you hit the roads today, but we are tracking clear skies and highs in the mid-80s today. Tomorrow brings similar conditions, with temperatures climbing to the upper 80s and much lower humidity behind Tuesday's cold front. From WDBJ7 with your First Alert forecast, I'm meteorologist Ava Herrera.

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1: Here's the latest forecast with Aaron on 95.3 HLF.
2: And good morning. Looking for sunshine for today. Highs getting up to 86. Clear tonight. Lows down to 61. And more sunshine tomorrow. Highs 85. Lows down to 62. The outlook for Friday, more sunshine. Highs 86 and lows down to 67.
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1: 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Families from across Halifax County gathered Saturday afternoon at the warehouse at the intersection of Sinai Road and Greens Folly Road as a new community organization turned its mission into action during a back-to-school event designed to help students head into the new academic year prepared and confident. Hosted by Jason Butler and Kimberly Gordon through their nonprofit, Books, Badges, and Beyond, the event offered free school supplies, haircuts, pizza, and a variety of activities for children, while bringing together local businesses, organizations, and volunteers in support of area families. A welcome break from weeks of sweltering summer heat helped set the stage Friday evening as hundreds gathered at Berry Hill Resort and Conference Center for the 46th Annual Virginia Cantaloupe Festival, celebrating one of Southside Virginia's sweetest summer traditions. Under mostly cloudy skies, with only an occasional passing sprinkle, festival goers filled the lawn of Berry Hill from 5 to 10 p.m., enjoying an evening of live music, local flavor, and plenty of fresh Virginia cantaloupe supplied by Reese Farms, the centerpiece of the annual celebration. For Halifax County native Booty Barker, Sunday afternoon's victory in the Brickyard 400 was not simply the product of one flawless drive. It was the payoff for years of preparation, an organizational effort that stretched far beyond the final 34 laps at one of NASCAR's most historic venues. Serving as crew chief for Corey Heim in the number 67 2311 Racing Toyota, Barker helped guide the 24-year-old to his second NASCAR Cup Series victory of the season, and one of the sport's most prestigious crown jewel wins, holding off Christopher Bell and Joey Logano in a tense closing run at Indianapolis Motor Speedway. The victory marked Barker and Heim's second win together this season in Heim's part-time Cup schedule, and added another milestone to the longtime crew chief's career. There's more news in the print edition and online at yourgv.com. I'm Evan Sneed, and you're up to date on the home of the 80s, 90s, and more. 95.3 HLF.
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5: Severe risk has lifted overnight into this morning, and the afternoon brings calm conditions and sunshine. Do be wary of any lingering storm damage as you hit the roads today, but we are tracking clear skies and highs in the mid-80s today. Tomorrow brings similar conditions, with temperatures climbing to the upper 80s and much lower humidity behind Tuesday's cold front. From WDBJ7 with your First Alert forecast, I'm meteorologist Ava Herrera.

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1: And good morning. Looking for sunshine for today. Highs getting up to 86. Clear tonight. Lows down to 61. And more sunshine tomorrow. Highs 85. Lows down to 62. The outlook for Friday, more sunshine. Highs 86 and lows down to 67.
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3: Fox News, I'm Sue Guzman. The Pentagon says the U.S. executed joint strikes in Iraq, targeting Tehran-backed proxies that have launched attacks in recent days. Jordan says its air defenses intercepted 5 missiles launched from Iran early Wednesday. President Trump's pick for intel chief has been confirmed.
4: In a 51-47 vote, the Senate confirming Jay Clayton to become the next Director of National Intelligence. Clayton is a U.S. attorney in Manhattan and was the Securities and Exchange Commission chair during President Trump's first term.
3: Fox's Kristen Goodwin in Russia. The founder of the messaging app Telegram, Pavel Durov, was charged with aiding terrorism for allegedly not removing channels, chats, and bots used by Ukrainian intelligence agencies. And 18 people are now confirmed dead in Japan's earthquake. The 7.1 is many remain trapped. 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
5: 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A welcome break from weeks of sweltering summer heat helped set the stage Friday evening as hundreds gathered at Berry Hill Resort and Conference Center for the 46th annual Virginia Cantaloupe Festival, celebrating one of Southside Virginia's sweetest summer traditions. Under mostly cloudy skies, with only an occasional passing sprinkle, festival goers filled the lawn of Berry Hill from 5 to 10 p.m., enjoying an evening of live music, local flavor, and plenty of fresh Virginia cantaloupe supplied by Reese Farms, the centerpiece of the annual celebration. Families from across Halifax County gathered Saturday afternoon at the warehouse at the intersection of Sinai Road and Greens Folly Road as a new community organization turned its mission into action during a back-to-school event designed to help students head into the new academic year prepared and confident. Hosted by Jason Butler and Kimberly Gordon through their nonprofit, Books, Badges, and Beyond, the event offered free school supplies, haircuts, pizza, and a variety of activities for children, while bringing together local businesses, organizations, and volunteers in support of area families. For Halifax County native Booty Barker, Sunday afternoon's victory in the Brickyard 400 was not simply the product of one flawless drive. It was the payoff for years of preparation, an organizational effort that stretched far beyond the final 34 laps at one of NASCAR's most historic venues. Serving as crew chief for Corey Heim in the number 67 2311 Racing Toyota, Barker helped guide the 24-year-old to his second NASCAR Cup Series victory of the season, and one of the sport's most prestigious crown jewel wins, holding off Christopher Bell and Joey Logano in a tense closing run at Indianapolis Motor Speedway. The victory marked Barker and Heim's second win together this season in Heim's part-time Cup schedule, and added another milestone to the longtime crew chief's career. There's more news in the print edition and online at yourgv.com. 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

0: their cause.
1: Severe risk has lifted overnight into this morning, and the afternoon brings calm conditions and sunshine. Do be wary of any lingering storm damage as you hit the roads today, but we are tracking clear skies and highs in the mid-80s today. Tomorrow brings similar conditions, with temperatures climbing to the upper 80s and much lower humidity behind Tuesday's cold front. From WDBJ7 with your First Alert forecast, I'm meteorologist Ava Herrera.

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1: And good morning. Looking for sunshine for today. Highs getting up to 86. Clear tonight. Lows down to 61. And more sunshine tomorrow. Highs 85. Lows down to 62. The outlook for Friday, more sunshine. Highs 86 and lows down to 67.
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1: 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I'm Aaron Wiggin up with you. 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
1: Well, around this time of the year in Texas, police will get calls about dogs being stuck in area storm drains. The only thing is they're not dogs barking. It's the sound that frogs make during mating season.
2: 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If they bark back, they're frogs.
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4: 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Families from across Halifax County gathered Saturday afternoon at the warehouse at the intersection of Sinai Road and Greens Folly Road as a new community organization turned its mission into action during a back-to-school event designed to help students head into the new academic year prepared and confident. Hosted by Jason Butler and Kimberly Gordon through their nonprofit, Books, Badges, and Beyond, the event offered free school supplies, haircuts, pizza, and a variety of activities for children, while bringing together local businesses, organizations, and volunteers in support of area families. A welcome break from weeks of sweltering summer heat helped set the stage Friday evening as hundreds gathered at Berry Hill Resort and Conference Center for the 46th annual Virginia Cantaloupe Festival, celebrating one of Southside Virginia's sweetest summer traditions. Under mostly cloudy skies, with only an occasional passing sprinkle, festival-goers filled the lawn of Berry Hill from 5 to 10 p.m., enjoying an evening of live music, local flavor, and plenty of fresh Virginia cantaloupe supplied by Reese Farms, the centerpiece of the annual celebration. For Halifax County native Booty Barker, Sunday afternoon's victory in the Brickyard 400 was not simply the product of one flawless drive. It was the payoff for years of preparation, an organizational effort that stretched far beyond the final 34 laps at one of NASCAR's most historic venues. Serving as crew chief for Corey Heim in the number 67 2311 Racing Toyota, Barker helped guide the 24-year-old to his second NASCAR Cup Series victory of the season, and one of the sport's most prestigious crown jewel wins, holding off Christopher Bell and Joey Logano in a tense closing run at Indianapolis Motor Speedway. The victory marked Barker and Heim's second win together this season in Heim's part-time Cup schedule, and added another milestone to the longtime crew chief's career. There's more news in the print edition and online at yourgv.com. I'm Evan Sneed, and you're up to date on the home of the 80s, 90s, and more. 95.3 HLF.
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6: Severe risk has lifted overnight into this morning, and the afternoon brings calm conditions and sunshine. Do be wary of any lingering storm damage as you hit the roads today, but we are tracking clear skies and highs in the mid-80s today. Tomorrow brings similar conditions, with temperatures climbing to the upper 80s and much lower humidity behind Tuesday's cold front. From WDBJ 7 with your First Alert forecast, I'm meteorologist Ava Herrera.
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0: 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I still haven't found what I'm looking for.
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2: And good morning. Looking for sunshine for today. Highs getting up to 86. Clear tonight. Lows down to 61. And more sunshine tomorrow. Highs 85. Lows down to 62. The outlook for Friday, more sunshine. Highs 86 and lows down to 67.
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1: Fox News, I'm CJ Pop. A renewed attacks in the Middle East.
2: CENTCOM says U.S. and Saudi fighter aircraft struck multiple terrorist logistics and weapons sites across eastern Iraq in a strong response to over 30 IRGC-directed aerial drone attacks in the last 72 hours. The unwarranted attacks against U.S. forces were not successful.
1: Fox's Madeline Rivera reporting. Jordan's military says its air defense has shot down five missiles launched from Iran earlier today. The Senate Homeland Security Committee will grill former COVID czar Dr. Anthony Fauci at 8:30 a.m. Eastern. There'll be plenty of questions to Fauci about his newly released diary entries. The frantic search for survivors of that earthquake that rattled southwestern Japan. At least 18 dying in the quake, four in a shopping mall where three are still missing. 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
3: 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A welcome break from weeks of sweltering summer heat helped set the stage Friday evening as hundreds gathered at Berry Hill Resort and Conference Center for the 46th annual Virginia Cantaloupe Festival, celebrating one of Southside Virginia's sweetest summer traditions. Under mostly cloudy skies, with only an occasional passing sprinkle, festival-goers filled the lawn of Berry Hill from 5 to 10 p.m., enjoying an evening of live music, local flavor, and plenty of fresh Virginia cantaloupe supplied by Reese Farms, the centerpiece of the annual celebration. Families from across Halifax County gathered Saturday afternoon at the warehouse at the intersection of Sinai Road and Greens Folly Road as a new community organization turned its mission into action during a back-to-school event designed to help students head into the new academic year prepared and confident. Hosted by Jason Butler and Kimberly Gordon through their nonprofit, Books, Badges, and Beyond, the event offered free school supplies, haircuts, pizza, and a variety of activities for children, while bringing together local businesses, organizations, and volunteers in support of area families. For Halifax County native Bootie Barker, Sunday afternoon's victory in the Brickyard 400 was not simply the product of one flawless drive. It was the payoff for years of preparation, an organizational effort that stretched far beyond the final 34 laps at one of NASCAR's most historic venues. Serving as crew chief for Corey Heim in the number 67 2311 Racing Toyota, Barker helped guide the 24-year-old to his second NASCAR Cup Series victory of the season, and one of the sport's most prestigious crown jewel wins, holding off Christopher Bell and Joey Logano in a tense closing run at Indianapolis Motor Speedway. The victory marked Barker and Heim's second win together this season in Heim's part-time Cup schedule and added another milestone to the longtime crew chief's career. There's more news in the print edition and online at yourgv.com. I'm Evan Sneed and you're up to date on the home of the 80s, 90s, and more. 95.3 HLF.
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6: Severe risk has lifted overnight into this morning, and the afternoon brings calm conditions and sunshine. Do be wary of any lingering storm damage as you hit the roads today, but we are tracking clear skies and highs in the mid-80s today. Tomorrow brings similar conditions, with temperatures climbing to the upper 80s and much lower humidity behind Tuesday's cold front. From WDBJ 7 with your First Alert forecast, I'm meteorologist Ava Herrera.
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8: 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Good morning. And thanks for making us your number one station to drive in on this Wednesday. I'm Thad Decker. Stay tuned for this morning's obituaries on the home of the 80s, 90s, and more. 95.3 HLF. William Orville Billy Hanks Jr. of South Boston passed away on Thursday, July 16th, at the age of 70. A celebration of life for William Orville Billy Hanks Jr. will be held at 3 p.m. on Thursday, July 30th, at Brooks Lyon Funeral Home Chapel, with the Reverend Clinton McKinney officiating. The family will receive friends after the service at Brooks Lyon Funeral Home. Brooks Lyon Funeral and Cremation Services, 115 Main Street, South Boston, is honored to be serving the family of William Orville Billy Hanks Jr. That's the obituaries this Wednesday morning. Please join us again this afternoon following the news at 5 p.m. and tomorrow morning at about this same time for the obituaries on your number one station for the 80s, 90s, and more. 95.3 HLF.

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1: And good morning. Looking for sunshine for today. Highs getting up to 86. Clear tonight. Lows down to 61. And more sunshine tomorrow. Highs 85. Lows down to 62. The outlook for Friday. More sunshine. Highs 86 and lows down to 67.
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1: 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Families from across Halifax County gathered Saturday afternoon at the warehouse at the intersection of Sinai Road and Greens Folly Road as a new community organization turned its mission into action during a back-to-school event designed to help students head into the new academic year prepared and confident. Hosted by Jason Butler and Kimberly Gordon through their nonprofit, Books, Badges, and Beyond, the event offered free school supplies, haircuts, pizza, and a variety of activities for children, while bringing together local businesses, organizations, and volunteers in support of area families. A welcome break from weeks of sweltering summer heat helped set the stage Friday evening as hundreds gathered at Berry Hill Resort and Conference Center for the 46th Annual Virginia Cantaloupe Festival, celebrating one of Southside Virginia's sweetest summer traditions. Under mostly cloudy skies, with only an occasional passing sprinkle, festival-goers filled the lawn of Berry Hill from 5 to 10 p.m., enjoying an evening of live music, local flavor, and plenty of fresh Virginia cantaloupe supplied by Reese Farms, the centerpiece of the annual celebration. For Halifax County native Booty Barker, Sunday afternoon's victory in the Brickyard 400 was not simply the product of one flawless drive. It was the payoff for years of preparation, an organizational effort that stretched far beyond the final 34 laps at one of NASCAR's most historic venues. Serving as crew chief Corey Heim in the number 67 2311 Racing Toyota, Barker helped guide the 24-year-old to his second NASCAR Cup Series victory of the season, and one of the sport's most prestigious crown jewel wins, holding off Christopher Bell and Joey Logano in a tense closing run at Indianapolis Motor Speedway. The victory marked Barker and Heim's second win together this season in Heim's part-time Cup schedule, and added another milestone to the longtime crew chief's career. There's more news in the print edition and online at yourgv.com. I'm Evan Sneed, and you're up to date on the home of the 80s, 90s, and more. 95.3 HLF.
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7: Severe risk has lifted overnight into this morning, and the afternoon brings calm conditions and sunshine. Do be wary of any lingering storm damage as you hit the roads today, but we are tracking clear skies and highs in the mid-80s today. Tomorrow brings similar conditions, with temperatures climbing to the upper 80s and much lower humidity behind Tuesday's cold front. From WDBJ 7 with your First Alert forecast, I'm meteorologist Ava Herrera.
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2: Well, it was on this date, 1958. President Dwight D. Eisenhower signed the National Aeronautics and Space Act, officially creating NASA and launching a new era of American space exploration. 1981, the wedding of Prince Charles and Lady Diana Spencer captivated the world. 750 million people watched the royal ceremony. And in 1994, The Mask, starring Jim Carrey, opened in theaters, became one of the biggest comedy hits of the decade.
3: Spoken!
2: Celebrity birthdays include Fernando Alonso turning 45, Martina McBride turning 60, and Will Wheaton, a.k.a. Wesley Crusher, 54. That's a look at your On This Day in History right here on 95.3 HLF.

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1: And good morning. Looking for sunshine for today. Highs getting up to 86. Clear tonight. Lows down to 61. And more sunshine tomorrow. Highs 85. Lows down to 62. The outlook for Friday, more sunshine. Highs 86 and lows down to 67.
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1: And good morning. Looking for sunshine for today. Highs getting up to 86. Clear tonight. Lows down to 61. And more sunshine tomorrow. Highs 85. Lows down to 62. The outlook for Friday, more sunshine. Highs 86 and lows down to 67.
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2: Well, Tom Holland's new Marvel movie is already winning over critics. Spider-Man Brand New Day premiered in Los Angeles this week, and early reactions are calling it the best Tom Holland Spider-Man film yet, praising its action, humor, and emotional story. Ryan Murphy says he isn't done with Glee. The Emmy-winning creator revealed he's seriously considering bringing the hit musical back in a new incarnation, saying entirely new generation has discovered the show through streaming. And Ariana Grande has filed a lawsuit against people she says hacked and leaked private unreleased material. Her legal team called the alleged breach a serious violation of her privacy and artistic work.
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1: And good morning. Looking for sunshine for today. Highs getting up to 86. Clear tonight. Lows down to 61. And more sunshine tomorrow. Highs 85. Lows down to 62. The outlook for Friday, more sunshine. Highs 86 and lows down to 67.
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4: Severe risk has lifted overnight into this morning, and the afternoon brings calm conditions and sunshine. Do be wary of any lingering storm damage as you hit the roads today, but we are tracking clear skies and highs in the mid-80s today. Tomorrow brings similar conditions, with temperatures climbing to the upper 80s and much lower humidity behind Tuesday's cold front. From WDBJ7 with your First Alert forecast, I'm meteorologist Ava Herrera.

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Coming up, we'll check in on your forecast. 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
1: And good morning. Looking for sunshine for today. Highs getting up to 86. Clear tonight. Lows down to 61. And more sunshine tomorrow. Highs 85. Lows down to 62. The outlook for Friday, more sunshine. Highs 86 and lows down to 67.
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4: 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The league is played in conjunction with the Business and Industrial League. 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
1: And good morning. Looking for sunshine for today. Highs getting up to 86. Clear tonight. Lows down to 61. And more sunshine tomorrow. Highs 85. Lows down to 62. The outlook for Friday, more sunshine. Highs 86 and lows down to 67.
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4: Severe risk has lifted overnight into this morning, and the afternoon brings calm conditions and sunshine. Do be wary of any lingering storm damage as you hit the roads today, but we are tracking clear skies and highs in the mid-80s today. Tomorrow brings similar conditions, with temperatures climbing to the upper 80s and much lower humidity behind Tuesday's cold front. From WDBJ7 with your First Alert forecast, I'm meteorologist Ava Herrera.

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3: News. I'm Therese Crowley. Fox News exclusive with President Trump over Iran's surprise missile attack on U.S. forces in Jordan intercepted. Fox's Trey Yanks.
4: President Trump tells Fox News about Iran, "We are going to beat the effing S out of them." He went on to say, "We'll be hitting them hard. They're going to get a beating." So clearly the United States is going to respond to what the president described as a surprise attack. He says U.S. forces had just minutes to shoot down these incoming Iranian ballistic missiles. The president says he has reviewed video of the shootdown and it was U.S. forces conducting this operation to defend that area.
3: Dr. Anthony Fauci under subpoena on the Senate Homeland Security Committee over his diary entries showing he knew the COVID guidance he gave the public was untrue. Fauci takes the fifth.
5: Under the advice of my attorney.
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1: And good morning. Looking for sunshine for today. Highs getting up to 86. Clear tonight. Lows down to 61. And more sunshine tomorrow. Highs 85. Lows down to 62. The outlook for Friday, more sunshine. Highs 86 and lows down to 67.
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0: Severe risk has lifted overnight into this morning, and the afternoon brings calm conditions and sunshine. Do be wary of any lingering storm damage as you hit the roads today, but we are tracking clear skies and highs in the mid-80s today. Tomorrow brings similar conditions, with temperatures climbing to the upper 80s and much lower humidity behind Tuesday's cold front. From WDBJ7 with your First Alert forecast, I'm meteorologist Ava Herrera.

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95.3 HLF, your favorites from the 80s, 90s, and more. I'm Aaron. That's going to wrap it up for me. What do you say we do it all over again tomorrow, bright and early, 6 to 12. Talk to you then.

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3: Fox News, I'm CJ Papa. Dr. Anthony Fauci appears before a Senate committee. Its chair, Kentucky Senator Rand Paul, started with this question.
4: Given another chance, say, well, gosh, circumstances now, as I know, maybe it wasn't a wise thing. Can you explain to the committee why you chose to fund this dangerous research in China?
3: Dr. Fauci answered,
5: under the advice of my attorneys, I will invoke my right under the Fifth Amendment of the Constitution to refrain from answering your questions.
3: In his opening, the 85-year-old doctor targeted Senator Paul.
5: Any reasonable person who has followed his unhinged obsession with me would readily come to the same conclusion.
3: President Trump rails against Iran for ending the pause with a surprise attack that the U.S. defended in Jordan. 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
6: 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A welcome break from weeks of sweltering summer heat helped set the stage Friday evening as hundreds gathered at Berry Hill Resort and Conference Center for the 46th Annual Virginia Cantaloupe Festival, celebrating one of Southside Virginia's sweetest summer traditions. Under mostly cloudy skies, with only an occasional passing sprinkle, festival-goers filled the lawn of Berry Hill from 5 to 10 p.m., enjoying an evening of live music, local flavor, and plenty of fresh Virginia cantaloupe supplied by Reese Farms, the centerpiece of the annual celebration. Families from across Halifax County gathered Saturday afternoon at the warehouse at the intersection of Sinai Road and Greens Folly Road as a new community organization turned its mission into action during a back-to-school event designed to help students head into the new academic year prepared and confident. Hosted by Jason Butler and Kimberly Gordon through their nonprofit, Books, Badges, and Beyond, the event offered free school supplies, haircuts, pizza, and a variety of activities for children, while bringing together local businesses, organizations, and volunteers in support of area families. For Halifax County native Booty Barker, Sunday afternoon's victory in the Brickyard 400 was not simply the product of one flawless drive. It was the payoff for years of preparation, an organizational effort that stretched far beyond the final 34 laps at one of NASCAR's most historic venues. Serving as crew chief for Corey Heim in the number 67 2311 Racing Toyota, Barker helped guide the 24-year-old to his second NASCAR Cup Series victory of the season, and one of the sport's most prestigious crown jewel wins, holding off Christopher Bell and Joey Logano in a tense closing run at Indianapolis Motor Speedway. The victory marked Barker and Heim's second win together this season in Heim's part-time Cup schedule, and added another milestone to the longtime crew chief's career. There's more news in the print edition and online at yourgv.com. I'm Evan Sneed, and you're up to date on the home of the 80s, 90s, and more. 95.3 HLF.
7: Severe risk has lifted overnight into this morning, and the afternoon brings calm conditions and sunshine. Do be wary of any lingering storm damage as you hit the roads today, but we are tracking clear skies and highs in the mid-80s today. Tomorrow brings similar conditions, with temperatures climbing to the upper 80s and much lower humidity behind Tuesday's cold front. From WDBJ7 with your First Alert forecast, I'm meteorologist Ava Herrera.

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1: 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I'm Kelly. Coming up, music from Roxette, Lionel Richie, and Tina Turner. It's a totally 80s set of music next.
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I am Kelly. Not as humid outside, not quite as nasty hot outside. I got your forecast ahead, and I got music from Foreigner coming up too.

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3: Severe risk has lifted overnight into this morning, and the afternoon brings calm conditions and sunshine. Do be wary of any lingering storm damage as you hit the roads today, but we are tracking clear skies and highs in the mid-80s today. Tomorrow brings similar conditions, with temperatures climbing to the upper 80s and much lower humidity behind Tuesday's cold front. From WDBJ7 with your First Alert forecast, I'm meteorologist Ava Herrera.

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3: News. I'm Therese Crowley. Dr. Fauci takes the fifth over and over, even when asked what color is the carpet during Senate Homeland Security hearings about his newly released diaries showing he didn't believe the truth of the COVID guidance he gave the public. Fauci made one exception, claiming Senator Rand Paul was obsessed
4: with
3: him.
4: Any reasonable person who has followed his unhinged obsession with me would readily come to the same conclusion.
3: Senator Paul says secrecy and refusal to admit error destroy trust. President Trump tells Fox we're going to hit Iran hard over its surprise missile attack on U.S. forces in Jordan, intercepted, telling Fox's Trey Yingst we're going to beat the blanking blank out of them. Oil prices back up to $85 a barrel, but markets are betting the Fed will not hike interest rates today. 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
1: 95.3 HLF, we are filling your Wednesday workday with favorites from the 80s, 90s, and more. Do have a weekend coming up, and that means a totally 80s weekend. 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
3: The American Red Cross is declaring an emergency blood shortage as blood supply fell nearly 25% in June. 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
1: 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I'm Kelly, enjoying the sunshine and less humidity today. Got your forecast coming up. 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
3: Severe risk has lifted overnight into this morning, and the afternoon brings calm conditions and sunshine. Do be wary of any lingering storm damage as you hit the roads today, but we are tracking clear skies and highs in the mid-80s today. Tomorrow brings similar conditions, with temperatures climbing to the upper 80s and much lower humidity behind Tuesday's cold front. From WDBJ7 with your First Alert forecast, I'm meteorologist Ava Herrera.

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1: 95.3 HLF, favorites from the 80s, 90s, and more. I am Kelly. Today is Wednesday, July 29th, and it is also National Get Gnarly Day. Yeah, should have saved that for the weekend. It's going to be a totally 80s weekend here, and I promise you it's going to be gnarly. Coming up, I got a totally 80s classic from Madonna to kind of put you in the mood.

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1: 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I am Kelly. So apparently Taylor Swift did it. She and Travis Kelce got married at Madison Square Garden in New York City. Can you imagine the parking nightmare that must have been? 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Taylor Swift got something coming up from her next.
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1: 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I've got your forecast coming up. It should stick with us through the weekend. 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
9: Severe risk has lifted overnight into this morning, and the afternoon brings calm conditions and sunshine. Do be wary of any lingering storm damage as you hit the roads today, but we are tracking clear skies and highs in the mid-80s today. Tomorrow brings similar conditions with temperatures climbing to the upper 80s and much lower humidity behind Tuesday's cold front. From WDBJ7 with your First Alert forecast, I'm meteorologist Ava Herrera.

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4: Fox News, I'm Therese Crowley. Dr. Anthony Fauci takes the fifth on COVID 111 times.
5: On the advice of counsel, I respectfully decline to answer.
4: When confronted by Senate Homeland Security over what he wrote in his diary versus what he told the American people about COVID, Senator Rand Paul setting a vote to hold Fauci in contempt, if it's possible, under his Biden auto pen pardon.
6: It is secrecy that destroys trust. It is arrogance that destroys trust. It is censorship that destroys trust.
4: Fauci's fifth may be negated by also making a statement that Senator Paul is obsessed by him. President Trump tells Fox we're going to hit Iran hard over its surprise missile attack on U.S. forces in Jordan, telling Fox's Trey Yingst we're going to beat the blanking blank out of them. Markets sliding before the Fed decision this afternoon to hold or raise interest rates. 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

95.3 HLF, we are filling your Wednesday with favorites from the 80s, 90s, and more. It's Kelly hanging out with you. I got Whitney Houston and Survivor ahead. We'll hear all about that summer of 69 from Bryan Adams next.

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5: I'm meteorologist Leo Hirschbrunner with your hometown forecast. We're going to end up seeing beautiful sunshine across the area today with pleasant temperatures. Tonight, mostly clear and cool with a light breeze. Your lows drop into the mid-60s. Thursday, another nice sunny day with good conditions. Your high 85. And Friday, we'll start off with sunshine, increasing clouds later in the day. Your high 87. Listen every hour for your hometown forecast. From WDBJ7, I'm meteorologist Leo Hirschbrunner.

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2: I'm John Saucier, the former director of National Institute of Allergy and Infectious Diseases. Dr. Anthony Fauci on Capitol Hill invoking the Fifth Amendment multiple times, refusing to answer questions during a Homeland Security and Government Affairs Committee hearing on the origins and government response of the COVID-19 pandemic. The committee chairman is Senator Rand Paul. He says they're going to try and hold Fauci legally responsible.
3: Because you refused to answer, citing a privilege that is unsupported because of your pardon, and after being denied to do so, this committee has scheduled a vote next week on a resolution certifying your contempt.
2: Dr. Fauci said he invoked the Fifth Amendment. He believed Chairman Paul was trying to get him to make statements that could be used against him. The Federal Reserve making its interest rate decision. They've left things unchanged as they reached the decision 9-3 after 2 days of deliberations. 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
4: 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Families from across Halifax County gathered Saturday afternoon at the warehouse at the intersection of Sinai Road and Greens Folly Road as a new community organization turned its mission into action during a back-to-school event designed to help students head into the new academic year prepared and confident. Hosted by Jason Butler and Kimberly Gordon through their nonprofit, Books, Badges, and Beyond, the event offered free school supplies, haircuts, pizza, and a variety of activities for children, while bringing together local businesses, organizations, and volunteers in support of area families. A welcome break from weeks of sweltering summer heat helped set the stage Friday evening as hundreds gathered at Berry Hill Resort and Conference Center for the 46th annual Virginia Cantaloupe Festival, celebrating one of Southside Virginia's sweetest summer traditions. Under mostly cloudy skies, with only an occasional passing sprinkle, festival goers filled the lawn of Berry Hill from 5 to 10 p.m., enjoying an evening of live music, local flavor, and plenty of fresh Virginia cantaloupe supplied by Reese Farms, the centerpiece of the annual celebration. For Halifax County native Booty Barker, Sunday afternoon's victory in the Brickyard 400 was not simply the product of one flawless drive. It was the payoff for years of preparation, an organizational effort that stretched far beyond the final 34 laps at one of NASCAR's most historic venues. Serving as crew chief for Corey Heim in the number 67 2311 Racing Toyota, Barker helped guide the 24-year-old to his second NASCAR Cup Series victory of the season, and one of the sport's most prestigious crown jewel wins, holding off Christopher Bell and Joey Logano in a tense closing run at Indianapolis Motor Speedway. The victory marked Barker and Heim's second win together this season in Heim's part-time Cup schedule, and added another milestone to the longtime crew chief's career. There's more news in the print edition and online at yourgv.com. I'm Evan Sneed, and you're up to date on the home of the 80s, 90s, and more. 95.3 HLF.
5: I'm meteorologist Leo Husbrunner with your hometown forecast. We're going to end up seeing beautiful sunshine across the area today with pleasant temperatures. Tonight, mostly clear and cool with a light breeze. Your lows drop into the mid-60s. Thursday, another nice sunny day with good conditions. Your high 85. And Friday, we'll start off with sunshine, increasing clouds later in the day. Your high 87. Listen every hour for your hometown forecast. From WDBJ7, I'm meteorologist Leo Husbrunner.

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1: 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It's Kelly. I hope you've made it a great day. Stay close. Some great advice from Faith Hill coming up. Just breathe.

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2: 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Hey, thanks for hanging out today. Love having you here. Rick Astley is never going to give you up. I got that ahead. I've also got Cool and the Gang on the way with Celebration. And Edwin McCain, he'll be next.
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10: I'm meteorologist Jesse Leo Husbrunner with your hometown forecast. We're going to end up seeing beautiful sunshine across the area today with pleasant temperatures. Tonight, mostly clear and cool with a light breeze. Your lows drop into the mid-60s. Thursday, another nice sunny day with good conditions. Your high 85. And Friday, we'll start off with sunshine, increasing clouds later in the day. Your high 87. Listen every hour for your hometown forecast. From WDBJ7, I'm meteorologist Leo Husbrunner.

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3: Fox News, I'm Tom Graham. Dr. Anthony Fauci refusing to answer questions during today's Senate hearing. Instead, he repeatedly cited the Constitution more than 100 times.
4: I will invoke my right under the Fifth Amendment of the Constitution to refrain from answering your questions.
3: Republican Senator Rand Paul subpoenaed Fauci, accusing him of lying about the origins of COVID, among other accusations. Dr. Fauci was a key pandemic advisor during the first Trump administration. He accused Senator Paul of being unhinged. Federal Reserve left its key interest rate unchanged despite persistently high inflation.
5: Our committee decided to vote by a 9-3 vote to maintain the target range for the federal funds rate at 3.5% to 3.75%.
3: Fed Chair Kevin Warsh wrapping up 2 days of meetings about interest rates. 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
6: 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A welcome break from weeks of sweltering summer heat helped set the stage Friday evening as hundreds gathered at Berry Hill Resort and Conference Center for the 46th annual Virginia Cantaloupe Festival, celebrating one of Southside Virginia's sweetest summer traditions. Under mostly cloudy skies, with only an occasional passing sprinkle, festival goers filled the lawn of Berry Hill from 5 to 10 p.m., enjoying an evening of live music, local flavor, and plenty of fresh Virginia cantaloupe supplied by Reese Farms, the centerpiece of the annual celebration. Families from across Halifax County gathered Saturday afternoon at the warehouse at the intersection of Sinai Road and Greens Folly Road as a new community organization turned its mission into action during a back-to-school event designed to help students head into the new academic year prepared and confident. Hosted by Jason Butler and Kimberly Gordon through their nonprofit, Books, Badges, and Beyond, the event offered free school supplies, haircuts, pizza, and a variety of activities for children, while bringing together local businesses, organizations, and volunteers in support of area families. For Halifax County native Booty Barker, Sunday afternoon's victory in the Brickyard 400 was not simply the product of one flawless drive. It was the payoff for years of preparation, an organizational effort that stretched far beyond the final 34 laps at one of NASCAR's most historic venues. Serving as crew chief for Corey Heim in the number 67 2311 Racing Toyota, Barker helped guide the 24-year-old to his second NASCAR Cup Series victory of the season, and one of the sport's most prestigious crown jewel wins, holding off Christopher Bell and Joey Logano in a tense closing run at Indianapolis Motor Speedway. The victory marked Barker and Heim's second win together this season in Heim's part-time Cup schedule, and added another milestone to the longtime crew chief's career. There's more news in the print edition and online at yourgv.com. I'm Evan Sneed, and you're up to date on the home of the 80s, 90s, and more. 95.3 HLF.
7: I'm meteorologist Leo Hirschbrunner with your hometown forecast. We're going to end up seeing beautiful sunshine across the area today with pleasant temperatures. Tonight, mostly clear and cool with a light breeze. Your lows drop into the mid-60s. Thursday, another nice sunny day with good conditions. Your high 85. And Friday, we'll start off with sunshine, increase in clouds later in the day. Your high 87. Listen every hour for your hometown forecast. From WDBJ 7, I'm meteorologist Leo Hirschbrunner.
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9: 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I'm Thad Decker. 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William Orville Billy Hanks Jr. of South Boston passed away on Thursday, July 16th, at the age of 70. A celebration of life for William Orville Billy Hanks Jr. will be held at 3 p.m. tomorrow at Brooks Lyon Funeral Home Chapel, with the Reverend Clinton McKinney officiating. The family will receive friends after the service at Brooks Lyon Funeral Home. Brooks Lyon Funeral and Cremation Services, 115 Main Street, South Boston, is honored to be serving the family of William Orville Billy Hanks Jr. William Farrell Shepherd, affectionately known as Farrell, passed away peacefully on July 26th at the age of 84. A graveside service for William Farrell Shepherd will be held on Saturday, August 1st at 2 p.m. at First Baptist Church of Millstone. Online condolences may be directed to www.powellfuneralinc.com or by visiting their Facebook page. Arrangements for William Farrell Shepherd have been entrusted to Powell Funeral Home, 1603 Wilborn Avenue, South Boston. Thomas Owen Mudd Sr. of Cascades, Virginia, passed away on July 26th at the age of 43 of natural causes. A memorial service for Thomas Owen Mudd Sr. will be held on Monday, August 3rd, at 2 p.m. at Powell Funeral Home Chapel. The family will receive friends on Monday, 1 hour prior to the service, at Powell Funeral Home. Online condolences may be directed to www.powellfuneralinc.com or by visiting their Facebook page. Arrangements for Thomas Owen Mudd Sr. have been entrusted to Powell Funeral Home, 1603 Wilborn Avenue, South Boston. That's the obituaries this Wednesday afternoon. Please join us again tomorrow morning following the news at 8 a.m. and tomorrow afternoon at about this same time for the obituaries on your home for the 80s, 90s, and more. 95.3 HLF.

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6: I'm meteorologist Leo Hirschbrunner with your hometown forecast. We're going to end up seeing beautiful sunshine across the area today with pleasant temperatures. Tonight, mostly clear and cool with a light breeze. Your lows drop into the mid-60s. Thursday, another nice sunny day with good conditions. Your high 85. And Friday, we'll start off with sunshine, increasing clouds later in the day. Your high 87. Listen every hour for your hometown forecast. From WDBJ7, I'm meteorologist Leo Hirschbrunner.

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3: Fox News, I'm John Saucier. We just heard from President Trump, who is calling on the Senate to cancel an August recess to work on passing the Save America Act. It would require Americans show proof of citizenship at voter registration and voter ID at the ballot box. He claims Senate Majority Leader is wrong when he says Republicans don't have the votes to pass this.
4: That's too bad for him. I mean, that's too bad for him and too bad for the Republican Party.
5: Do you believe that?
4: He's got the votes. He should get it done.
3: Well, the Federal Reserve just wrapped up its two-day meeting about interest rates. Chairman Kevin Warsh announcing the Fed's rate decision.
6: Our committee decided to vote by a 9-3 vote to maintain the target range for the federal funds rate at 3.5% to 3.75%.
3: So rates remain unchanged. What did change? The stock market. Worst trading day of the year for the Dow Jones Industrial Average, down over 1,100 points. The NASDAQ shed 434. The S&P 500 was down over 112. 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
7: 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Families from across Halifax County gathered Saturday afternoon at the warehouse at the intersection of Sinai Road and Greens Folly Road as a new community organization turned its mission into action during a back-to-school event designed to help students head into the new academic year prepared and confident. Hosted by Jason Butler and Kimberly Gordon through their nonprofit, Books, Badges, and Beyond, the event offered free school supplies, haircuts, pizza, and a variety of activities for children, while bringing together local businesses, organizations, and volunteers in support of area families. A welcome break from weeks of sweltering summer heat helped set the stage Friday evening as hundreds gathered at Berry Hill Resort and Conference Center for the 46th Annual Virginia Cantaloupe Festival, celebrating one of Southside Virginia's sweetest summer traditions. Under mostly cloudy skies, with only an occasional passing sprinkle, festival-goers filled the lawn of Berry Hill from 5 to 10 p.m., enjoying an evening of live music, local flavor, and plenty of fresh Virginia cantaloupe supplied by Reese Farms, the centerpiece of the annual celebration. For Halifax County native Booty Barker, Sunday afternoon's victory in the Brickyard 400 was not simply the product of one flawless drive. It was the payoff for years of preparation, an organizational effort that stretched far beyond the final 34 laps at one of NASCAR's most historic venues. Serving as crew chief for Corey Heim in the number 67 2311 Racing Toyota, Barker helped guide the 24-year-old to his second NASCAR Cup Series victory of the season, and one of the sport's most prestigious crown jewel wins, holding off Christopher Bell and Joey Logano in a tense closing run at Indianapolis Motor Speedway. The victory marked Barker and Heim's second win together this season in Heim's part-time Cup schedule and added another milestone to the longtime crew chief's career. There's more news in the print edition and online at yourgv.com. I'm Evan Sneed and you're up to date on the home of the 80s, 90s, and more. 95.3 HLF.
8: I'm meteorologist Leo Hirschbrunner with your hometown forecast. We're going to end up seeing beautiful sunshine across the area today with pleasant temperatures. Tonight, mostly clear and cool with a light breeze. Your lows drop into the mid-60s. Thursday, another nice sunny day with good conditions. Your high 85. And Friday, we'll start off with sunshine, increasing clouds later in the day. Your high 87. Listen every hour for your hometown forecast. From WDBJ 7, I'm meteorologist Leo Hirschbrunner. HLF.
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8: I'm meteorologist Leo Husbrunner with your hometown forecast. We're going to end up seeing beautiful sunshine across the area today with pleasant temperatures. Tonight, mostly clear and cool with a light breeze. Your lows drop into the mid-60s. Thursday, another nice sunny day with good conditions. Your high 85. And Friday, we'll start off with sunshine, increasing clouds later in the day. Your high 87. Listen every hour for your hometown forecast. From WDBJ7, I'm meteorologist Leo Husbrunner.

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3: Fox News, I'm Tom Graham. President Trump says a big hit is coming. The Pentagon expected to respond further after Iran fired several missiles toward U.S. troops in the region.
4: They've already apologized, but, you know, we got to smack them a little bit.
3: Now, last night, U.S. time, the U.S. partnered with Saudi Arabia to strike Iranian-backed militias in neighboring Iraq, killing at least 20 fighters. A sell-off on Wall Street, the Dow suffering its worst day of the year. Fox's Hillary Barsky.
5: The Dow winners, Salesforce, Chevron, and Visa. The Dow decliners, Goldman Sachs, JP Morgan Chase, and Caterpillar. The Dow down 1,153 points, the Nasdaq lower by 434, S&P 500 down 113.
3: A sell-off came as the Federal Reserve announced today it's leaving its key interest rate unchanged. 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

time is the right time on the Sunset Cruise. My name is Captain Adam. Welcome to your weeknight radio show on a Wednesday. And I've always wondered, do you view Wednesday like, well, we all call it hump day and it's the middle of the week, but are you half glass half full or glass half empty when it comes to Wednesday? Do you feel like it's still kind of early in the week? You're tethered to Monday and Tuesday? Or do you feel like, hey, we're so close to Thursday that we can start the weekend right now? And I

0: it's the nighttime. That helps. Wednesday morning, you might have a different opinion. But by Wednesday night, I say it's nearly the weekend. I mean, it's almost Thursday. And when it's Thursday, come on. I mean, it might as well be Friday. So I'm here to say let's start your weekend right now on a Wednesday night on the Sunset Cruise. We're going to have some fun tonight. Stay with me.
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3: I'm meteorologist Leo Hesperunner with your hometown forecast. We're going to end up seeing beautiful sunshine across the area today with pleasant temperatures. Tonight, mostly clear and cool with a light breeze. Your lows drop into the mid-60s. Thursday, another nice sunny day with good conditions. Your high 85. And Friday, we'll start off with sunshine, increasing clouds later in the day. Your high 87. Listen every hour for your hometown forecast. From WDBJ 7, I'm meteorologist Leo Hesperunner.
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2: Fox News, I'm John Saucier. The Federal Reserve wrapping up its two-day meeting about interest rates today. Federal Reserve Chairman Kevin Warsh announcing the Fed's rate decision.
3: Our committee decided to vote by a 9-3 vote to maintain the target range for the federal funds rate at 3.5% to 3.75%.
2: The Dow is down over 1,100 points at the close today after the news. Ukraine's multi-billion-dollar drone industry capturing the attention of the United States and NATO members. Ambassador to the NATO, Matthew Whitaker on Fox, as Ukraine's innovating on the battlefield.
4: It's not just counter unmanned systems. It's not just one-way attack drones. It's surveillance drones. It's ground drones. It is underwater and surface of water drones.
2: Ukraine has been using long-range drone to target Russian energy infrastructure deep within their borders. America's listening to Fox News.